0: disciplinary remains mercifully.
1: Yes, and none of you dare to stand.
0: Yes.
1: No, it isn't.
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1: 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Huh?

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1: 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What's up, you guys?

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I'll give it you back.

0: 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We want to thank you for coming to see us for all these years. We really appreciate it. Thank you so much.
1: Life songs.
2: I could lie awake just to hear you breathing. Watch you smile when you are sleeping.

feel like I haven't been over on this side like the whole night. What's up, you guys?